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A distant moaning of a train seems to play a sad refrain.

0: 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My name is Sandy Clarkson.
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0: Frankie in Hollywood, Duran Duran in Rio, or Wham in Heaven. 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

0: 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My name is Sandy Clarkson.
1: 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How you been, buddy?
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0: 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And how do you say Kalimera?
1: You say Kalimera.
0: Yeah, not Kalimera, Kalimera. You do it with the tip of your tongue against your...
2: Kalimera!
0: Good morning!

0: Here is Bank Robber Dave.
1: Yes.
0: Ladies and gentlemen, here is your personal disc jockey.
1: There we go.
0: Put your hands up in the air.
1: Every Sunday.
0: This is Dave. Yes.
2: Yes. If you want to say Calimera, you need the tip of your tongue to...
1: Put your hands up in the air.
2: No, not to put your hands up in the air. To say Calimera.
1: The girl's having fun, Dave.
2: There's nothing better in the world than girls having fun.

0: What were you doing in 1990?
1: 36 years ago, Dave.
0: Yeah, I know. But I know exactly what I was doing in 1990.
1: Yeah, we were young in 1990.
0: Yes, we were young, but that's not what I mean. I was not doing that all day. If you want to know good restaurants, stay tuned to Island Radio. We know all the good restaurants.
1: Watch out for the pan, Dave.
0: Watch your hand.
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3: Hardy David. Hardy David. Hardy David. Well, God's first shaped and awesome beer.

0: Do you think that it's possible when we talk Dutch that the English will understand us?
1: No, they don't understand a word of it.
0: Well, let's give it a try. Here's a track from the Netherlands.
2: Dames en heren, dan is het nu weer tijd voor een Nederlands nummer.
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2: Gemaakt in Nederland.
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0: And now...
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6: Made in Holland.
0: Made in the Netherlands. Made in Holland.
8: G'day, Dave. What's going on?

The devil went down to Georgia. He was looking for a soul to steal. He was in a bind because he was way behind and he was willing to make a deal. When he came across this young man sawing on a fiddle and playing it hot, and the devil jumped up on a hickory stump and said, "Boy, let me tell you what. 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And if you'd care to take a dare, I'll make a bet with you. Now you play pretty good fiddle, boy, but give the devil his due. I bet a fiddle of gold against your soul, cause I think I'm better than you." 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

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Johnny said, "Devil, just come on back if you ever want to try again. I done told you once, you son of a bitch, I'm the best."

0: It's My Boy Lollipop by Millie Small on Island Radio with 88.6 FM. It's time to wake up. It's time to pick up your clothes you left on the floor last night.
1: Yeah, we got a beautiful coat hanger. Why are you leaving your clothes on the floor?
0: Maybe they were in a hurry. Huh? You never know. This is Love Island Zakynthos, so you never know.
1: Why is Zakynthos a Love Island, then?
0: Look at all these turtles, huh? Where do you think they come from?
1: So if you're on Zakynthos, you have to...
0: Yes, when you're on Zakynthos, you have to. And then you realize... Life.

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0: And it's Sunday morning. Let's party on.
1: Ain't it funky right now?
0: Kill him, Dave.
1: Oh, yes, I will.
0: Put your hands up in the air.
1: Everybody on the floor. We're transmitting live from the island of Zakynthos in Greece. And you know,
0: Greece is the word.
1: Oh, if you're riding a rented car right now and you're listening to Island Radio 88.6, so now at this moment, now at this very moment, you hear me. You hear me now. Okay. What you should do is press on button 1, hold it for a couple of seconds, till it says
0: beep.
1: Okay, now you pushed me on button 1. So every time you press button 1, I'll be

0: That's not so very nice to hear for the Dutchies who are on the Kintos right now, because this song is all about let's go to the beach on Zandvoort aan Zee. That's the place in Holland on the beach. And I don't think there's anybody.
1: Nobody, Dave. Nobody. Nobody.
0: No, I think you're right. Sorry, stupid me.

0: 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There's no other month with so many songs about. Maybe January. No. September is the biggest month.
1: Yeah, the sun is shining.
0: Yeah, and the terra muscolata is almost ready.
1: Yeah, you got your souvlaki, I got mine.

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0: 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My name is Sandy Clarkson.
1: Yeah, Sandy. How you been, buddy?
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0: 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That was Kim Carnes.
1: Oh, Dave, it's time for the fools.
0: Oh, yeah, time for the fools. Come on, let him in. Hey!
2: Hey! That you are here. Come on. Nice to see you, man. Nice to see you.
1: Dave, there's a fish eye on your face.
0: What the f***, man?
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1: And that was Creedence.
0: Clearwater Revival.
1: Yeah, that's really boo, boo.
0: Wait, where's that cowbell sound coming from?
1: I don't know.
0: Okay, say boo again.
1: Boo, boo.
0: Hey, do you hear that? If you say boo, we hear a cowbell.
1: I think I know what it is. We need a cowbell song.
0: Och, ja natuurlijk man. Let's play a cowbell song.
1: Yeah, more cowbell.

0: 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It is.
1: Yes.
0: If You Go Your Own Way by Fleetwood Mac. 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
1: Put your hands up in the air.

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We're transmitting live from the island of Zakynthos in Greece. Oh yeah, and we do it on 88.6 FM. And that was Big Wheel, If I Stay Too Long.

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1: In the first place, we're not sitting on the island, we're hanging.
0: Yeah, to be honest, we're just hanging around here on the island. And now...
1: Live from the... Time for rock and roll, Dave. Come on.
0: Yeah, of course, rock and roll. Time for rock and roll.

0: That's Brian Ferry with Roxy Music. And you know, Brian Ferry always had this, beautiful girls in the background.
1: And they were all his ex-girlfriends.
0: Yeah, Brian Ferry was a sex symbol.
1: Yeah, and I was asking myself, what does he have what I don't have?
0: Oh, I was asking myself the same question.
1: Oh, really?
0: Yeah.
1: And did you find the answer?
0: Yeah. Do you have a minute? I had a classmate, and he was looking a little bit like Brian Ferry. And he also had all the girls in school. So my conclusion is, when you look like Brian Ferry, you get all the girls.
1: But why does somebody need all the girls? Not just 1, 2, 3, 5, 10, 100. No, all the girls.
0: I saw a doctor on television last week. He was working in an IVF clinic, and he had 190 children.
1: 190 children?
0: Yeah.
1: Wow. How did he do that?
0: I'm not gonna tell you. Are you crazy?

mad about the boy. And I know it's stupid to be mad about the boy. I'm so ashamed of it, but must admit

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1: More free childcare, less inheritance tax and stricter controls on foreign student loans. Those are among the plans being announced by the Conservatives. Johnny Holmes has the latest.
2: The Tory party conference gets going today in Birmingham with some bold proposals due to be talked about. A big one for new parents, 30 hours of free childcare for everyone working 16 or more hours a week, no matter what your income is. Kemi Badenoch also said cutting inheritance tax would be morally right because people shouldn't be taxed twice, and they say they can save £900 million a year by tightening access to student loans for non-UK nationals.
1: Meanwhile, PM Andy Burnham has scrapped the controversial plan to reduce the number of jury trials. The idea was introduced under Sir Keir Starmer's leadership to tackle the court backlog. Teenagers who walk to school or to the shops are boosting their mental health long term.
3: It's a great way of experiencing the outdoors, having time to be a bit more mindful, balance out screen time, and walking or being active before school can help children concentrate in the classroom.
1: That's Tanya Brown from Living Streets, a UK charity encouraging more kids to walk. New research from the US has found young people who do more steps had slightly thicker brain tissue in areas involved in movement and regulating emotion, as well as fewer mental health problems a whole year later. England manager Thomas Tuchel says the 7-0 Nations League win over Croatia can help heal the disappointment of their World Cup defeat.
4: I said it many times, we will always have a scar, you will always feel pain, you will always feel disappointment, that's just the way it is, but this is the way to move forward.
1: His side now need another win against Czechia on Tuesday to move closer to the quarterfinals. Scotland beat North Macedonia 2-0. And in rugby league, Wakefield Trinity are Super League champions after beating Warrington 23-10 in the grand final at a sold-out Old Trafford. That's the latest. From Radio News Hub, I'm Liz Whittaker.
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7: Well, good morning. It's another beautiful day on the island, but it's still a bit breezy. Yesterday it was drifting up towards 13 kilometres an hour from the north-northeast. Today it's 17 kilometres an hour from the north, so a little bit colder. We're expecting a high of 25 degrees today. Currently it's set at 21. I think from that point of view, these are pretty average for this time of year, so don't feel that you're being cheated if you've come over on your holiday. We've had an especially warm year, and this is going to carry on into the autumn. As it is now, I think we're expecting a little bit of rain towards the end of the week, so very seasonal weather. I think the best thing to do is just stay tuned to us, get yourselves ready for the quiz on the middle hour of the show. And please, if you get a chance, join in the quiz and send your answers in to us. But Valerie will give you more details about that later. We've got the rest of the ads coming up, so we'll be back shortly.
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0: 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My name is Sandy Clarkson.
1: 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How you been, buddy?
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5: Well, it's Sunday again and we're back again for our regular 2-hour show on Sundays. Middle hour, of course, is taken up with our quiz, What Was the Year That Was? We did that last week, didn't we, Valerie? And
6: we did.
5: Had a couple of great responses.
6: Yes, we did. Was it two or three? I can't remember.
5: It was three ultimately, but sadly put up the results when the third one came in.
6: Oh, that's true, yes.
5: Bless him. Thanks, Roy, for that one anyway.
6: Mm.
5: But BJ and Barry and Joanna each got it right. It was 1969. So please, if you get a chance, take a stab at it and have a go. And if you do get any memories that it resurrects, please tell us what they are, won't you? We'd love to hear from them.
6: Absolutely.
5: Well, we've got a couple of tracks going to kick off the first half hour of the show, one from the Ivy League and then one from the Isley Brothers. See what you can make of these, and if you can sing and dance around your kitchen, please do.

0: couple of magical tracks from the 60s there, one from the Ivy League and one from the Isley Brothers. Now, Valerie, last week you were giving us some very good, helpful household advice. Have you got any more?
1: Yeah, it's about fire extinguishers.
0: Oh, yeah.
1: They're obviously essential for home safety, but they're not meant to last forever. Now, the contents and the pressure inside can degrade over time, making the extinguisher unreliable or completely ineffective in an emergency. It might not discharge properly, or it could even be dangerous to use. So what you need to do is check the expiration date and the pressure gauge regularly, and either replace or service by the as recommended by the manufacturer, so that they're always ready for when you most need them most. Now, I know there's somewhere on the island that does it.
0: Yeah, isn't that located opposite my market?
1: Not far.
0: The main road.
1: Yeah, not far from there. Yeah, it is opposite, and you'll often see
0: fire extinguishers all over the car park.
1: There.
0: Yeah.
1: Yeah. So, I don't think they charge much at all.
0: I think it's well worth keeping your eye on that, because
1: absolutely,
0: they're items that if you need them, you want them to work properly.
1: Well, no point in having them unless you've
0: exactly.
1: got confidence in them.
0: Exactly. Well, we've got a couple more tracks coming up, one from the Honeycombs and one from the Hollies, taking us way back to the 60s. Now, remember, if we're featuring the 60s during the music prior to the quiz, it's not going to be the 60s that we're featuring in the quiz. So we're just trying to help you along there. So anyway, enough waffle. Here come the Honeycombs and the Hollies.
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0: Taking you back to the swinging 60s, that was the Hollies, and before that we had the Honeycombs. Now, Valerie, we've got the quiz coming up shortly, so what have people got to do to get ready for the quiz?
1: Right, well, obviously you need something to write with and something to write on.
0: Good point.
1: And try and form a group if you can. It might be the family, or it might be if you're out with any friends or whatever. Get your drinks and your get your drinks and your snacks organised so that you don't miss anything. And I think what the most important one is, make sure you write down all the possible guesses and then hone it down to make your final decision. And of course, what we will do is give you what you have to do with your answers.
0: Yeah, later. And you were saying forming a group. If you've got Gran and Grandpa with you, don't rule them out, because I tell you what, they got a lot of good music knowledge there hidden away in that under that grey matter.
1: Well, we're Gran and Grandpas, aren't we?
0: Yes, we are. We'll like join your group if you want. We won't know what year it is anyway. We got a couple of tracks coming up now, one from the Foremost and one from the Four Tops, and when we've had those, I feel sure it'll be time for the quiz to start.
1: Yeah.
0: We've got the ads coming up, so then you've got time to just pour your drinks, get yourself sat down, kick the dog out of the way, and get ready. Mm-hmm. Here come the Foremost.
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3: 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It's party time.
4: Well, hopefully you're all ready for the quiz because we're going to begin it now. Well, in the January of this particular year, we had a track out by a group called Bronski Beat. Yeah, I know you remember them. But do you remember this particular track? Hit That Perfect Beat. No? Well, see if you can remember it when you hear it. Here it comes.

0: Well, that was Bronski Beat with that hit, that perfect beat. Now, where did that one come to you, Valerie?
1: Number three. And in January of this year, the computer, the game show.
0: Yeah.
1: Was a little hiccup there.
0: Yes, indeed.
1: The game show catchphrase.
0: A hiccupette.
1: Begins on ITV, hosted by Roy Walker, with the computer-generated Mr. Chips. Now, it concludes in 2002, but it's revived in 2013.
0: Yes, so indeed.
1: Can you remember catchphrase and Mr. Chips?
0: Yes. Well, there you go. Two timely clues there. Well, in the February of this year, classic came out from James Brown. Remember Living in America? Here it comes to remind you.

0: Well, there you go. That was James Brown, Living in America. Now, where did that one come to, Valerie?
1: It was number 5, and in February of this year, the UK government scraps plans to sell Austin Rover to Ford.
0: Really?
1: Yeah. Ah. So that was the plan, but it didn't happen.
0: Hmm. Interesting.
1: Hmm.
0: Well, we got a track coming up now for the March of this particular year. If I can find it. Yep, I found it. No, I haven't.
1: Power of Love.
0: Yep. Hold on a second.
1: Any hour now is okay.
0: Yeah.
1: Huey Lewis.
0: Yes, I know. The computer has just suddenly slowed right down.
1: Oh, dear.
0: Nope, it's no good. It's not going to play it.
1: Have you got the April one? Kind of Magic?
0: I have, yeah, but hold on a second. Let me just see if I can conjure up something to fill in the gap. Let's have a track by Jim Diamond if we can. One from March of this particular year. Apologies for that. I'm going to crank up the computer now, so if you hear some strange noises going on in the background, it's just me winding the handles.
1: Mm.
0: Anyway, here comes Jim Diamond with Hi-Ho Silver.

0: Well, eventually that was Jim Diamond with Hi Ho Silver. I do apologise for that. We're going to have to look into some of our different players on the computer system here, but not to worry. Where did that one come to, Valerie?
1: Number 5, and in March of this year we had the 58th Academy Awards, which was held in Los Angeles, and Out of Africa wins Best Picture, and I think it's a wonderful one too.
0: It certainly is. It's a brilliant film. If you've got something, nothing to do this afternoon, watch it.
1: Yeah, it's brilliant. Great.
0: Yeah. Mm. Anyway, we got a track coming up for the April of this year. Hopefully this one will play. It's one by Queen, A Kind of Magic. Remember that one? Of course you do. Here it comes.

0: Well, there you go. See, my remedial works on the hamster wheel driving all this system. By tightening up the elastic bands and waking the hamster up, it seemed to work. So
1: there you go.
0: Where did that one come to, Valerie?
1: That was number three.
0: Yeah.
1: So, and then in April of this year, we had the shops bill. Now, which would have liberalised Sunday shopping, is defeated in the House of Commons on its second reading. Now, this was the last time that a government bill will fall at this stage during Thatcher's time at Prime Minister. I must be honest, I have mixed feelings about Sunday shopping. Yeah, I mean, it's great for the people who are shopping, but it can destroy family time.
0: Yes, it can.
1: Because that was the one day of the week when the family were together.
0: I think that's one thing together. That since moving to the island all those years ago, we actually enjoyed the fact that we were eating fruit and veg that was seasonal. We weren't necessarily having Sunday shopping until they started to change the rules for obvious reasons, for tourism. But
1: that's only
0: I think
1: summer.
0: Those days are great when we don't have to have shopping on a Sunday. Anyway, we're up to May already, and we had a track out from Patti LaBelle and Michael McDonald. Remember this one, On My Own? Here it comes to remind you.

0: Well, there they go. That was Patti LaBelle and Michael McDonald, On My Own. Where did that one come to, Valerie?
1: Number two, and in May of this year, we had the Bangladeshi double-decked ferry, Shamia. It capsizes in the Meghan River in southern Bangladesh, killing at least 600 people.
0: Oh, terrible.
1: Terrible disaster that was.
0: Yeah. Well, we're up to June, and what did we have? Yep, we had a song by Tears for Fears, all about everybody wants to rule the world. How different times are, because we now know that there's only one person wants to rule the world, and he resides in America.
1: Yeah.
0: But we won't go any further with that one.
1: Mm.
0: Anyway, this is June's submission, Tears for Fears, Everybody Wants to Rule the World.

0: Great track from Tears for Fears, Everybody Wants to Rule the World there. Where did that one come to, Val?
1: Number five. And then in June of this year, in one of the most famous FIFA World Cup matches, Argentina footballer player
0: Diego Maradona
1: scores one handball goal, nicknamed the Hand of God, and then dribbles past the entire English football team to score a second goal.
0: Yes, controversial to say the least.
1: Yes, exactly.
0: Went on for years.
1: Yeah.
0: Well, that's the first half of the year done and dusted. We got the ads, news and weather coming up, so please stay tuned to us. We'll be back shortly and we'll bring you the second half of the year.
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3: They're going to tell us how they'd save us money at their party conference, which starts today. Johnny Holmes looks at three of their headline proposals.
4: A big one is a plan to expand 30 hours of free childcare to everyone working more than 16 hours a week, even if you earn more than £100,000 a year. The Tories also say they'd save £900 million a year by tightening access to student loans for non-UK nationals. And leader Kemi Badenoch told a paper cutting inheritance tax would be morally right because people shouldn't be taxed twice.
3: The co-pilot accused of attacking the captain of a Fly Dubai plane with an axe had been barred from flying on his own country's airline because of concerns about extremist views. That's according to anonymous officials who've named him as an Omani national. New research from the US has found the more steps teenagers take, the better their mental health the following year. Tanya Brown from Living Streets, which is a UK charity which encourages more kids to walk to school, says it can have other benefits too.
5: It's often easier to open up about difficult topics when you're walking or wheeling side by side rather than sitting across from somebody and sort of looking into their eyes. Children who walk to school are more likely to connect with friends during the journey and often reach the classroom in a positive mood, finding it easier to focus.
3: Nine Conservative police and crime commissioners have warned children with SEND could be vulnerable to exploitation and criminality if they fall through the gaps as a result of proposed government reforms. They claim young people can become disengaged from education and training if their needs aren't identified in time. And in football, the Croatia manager says he can't offer any excuses after England hammered them 7-0 in the Nations League. He spoke through a translator.
6: We lacked that energy. Why is difficult to say, but you could tell from the first minute that England was much quicker, more aggressive, faster, and just better.
3: That's the latest from Radio News Hub. I'm Liz Whittaker.
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0: Well, what have we got in store for you weather-wise for the coming week? Well, it's not looking too bad, actually. We've got a range of temperatures from expected highs, that is, from 24 degrees up to 26 degrees during the course of the week. We've got early morning temperatures that range from 16 degrees up to 21 degrees. So it's fluctuating somewhat during the course of the week. What we have got are a couple of days where the possibility of some showers is beginning to creep up. I think if you're here on holiday and you think, oh great, we've come over here and it's going to rain, don't worry about it too much, because the bottom line is, here on the island, it is so variable with regard to where it rains, how much it rains, and whether it does rain at all. You don't need to worry, because yeah. If it does shower in your area, the island's small enough, just hop on a bus and go to another part of the island.
1: Yeah, it rarely actually rains all over the whole of the island at the same time.
0: No. So don't worry, you can enjoy yourself anywhere on the island, and there's plenty of things to do. Anyway, we've got the rest of the ads coming up, so please stay tuned to us. We'll be back with the second half of the year shortly.
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0: Well, we're back again for the second half of the year. Hopefully you've just taken time to have a quick break, and we're going to settle down now. So for the July of this particular year, we had a track out by UB40. Remember this one, Sing Your Own Song? If you don't remember, this should jog the memory somewhat.

0: Well, that was UB40 with Sing Our Own Song. Now, where did that one come to, Valerie?
1: Number 5. And in July of this year, Prince Andrew, Duke of York, marries Sarah Ferguson at Westminster Abbey in London. I think we would call that a marriage of convenience.
0: Somewhat, yes. Mm. We've learnt more about things as the years have gone on.
1: Mm.
0: Well, we're into August of this year, and it was a re-release of a track originally made by Lulu and sung again by Lulu. This is Shout. Remember that one? Here it comes.
2: This week, want to wake up with you. Time now for some new talent on Top of the Pops. Opportunity knocks for a young lady from Glasgow, as it happens. Lulu.

0: Well, there she goes. That was Lulu with a re-release of Shout. Where did that one come to, Valerie?
1: Number 8. Yeah. And in August of this year, we had the inaugural Birmingham Super Prix, the first street race to be held in mainland Britain, taking place in Birmingham city centre. It'll actually run annually on August bank holiday weekend until 1990.
0: Yeah.
1: But this was the first one.
0: But then, of course, the quality of the roads deteriorated and they decided not to run it anymore. Well, we're up to September, and what did we have? Well, it was a track from Frankie Goes to Hollywood. Remember this one, Rage Hard? Here it comes.

0: Well, that was Frankie Goes to Hollywood with Rage Hard. I had to fade it because we won't get time to get all the tracks in otherwise, because it's a very long track, that one. Where did that one come to, Valerie?
1: It was number four, and in September of this year, Desmond Tutu becomes the first black Anglican church bishop in South Africa. Well done to him.
0: Yes, and what a wonderful person he was.
1: Mm-hmm.
0: Well, in the October of this year, we had a track out by Paul Simon. Remember this one, You Can Call Me Al? I'm sure you do. Here it comes anyway.

0: Well, there they go. That was Paul Simon with You Can Call Me Al. Where did that one come to, Valerie?
1: Number four. And in October of this year, the Australian TV soap Neighbours is launched on BBC One, which is more than a year after debuting on its native country. So, in other words, Australia.
0: Yes, indeed. Well, in the November of this year, there was a track out by Peter Gabriel and Kate Bush. Remember this? Don't Give Up? Here it comes. It's a long track, so I may have to fade this one in the middle of it, but we'll play the best part of it anyway.

0: Well, there they go. That was Peter Gabriel and Kate Bush. Wonderful song, that one. Sorry we had to fade it, but we can't fit them all in otherwise. But where did that one come to, Valerie?
1: Number 9, and in November of this year, the first UNESCO World Heritage Sites in the UK. They were designated to include Giant's Causeway and the Causeway Coast in Northern Ireland, Durham Castle and Cathedral, Ironbridge Gorge, Stonehenge in Avebury, and other associated sites.
0: Some beautiful, beautiful places there.
1: Absolutely.
0: Well, we're up to December, and we had a track from Debbie Harry. Remember this one, French Kissing in the USA? Here it comes.

0: Well, that was it for the Christmas song. That was French Kissing in the USA. How Christmas has changed, eh? Where did that one come to, Valerie?
1: It was number 8, and in December of this year, the average UK house price was £44,040. While a gallon of petrol cost £1.89.
0: Oh, my goodness, me.
1: This should be set against the average annual salary for a male of £2,712. And for a female, £1,815, which was quite good.
0: Yes, indeed.
1: It was going up because it was generally only half of the male.
0: Yeah, things started to improve.
1: Yeah.
0: They still haven't got there, but they started to improve.
1: Yeah.
0: Well, that's it for that particular year. So any music you might hear from now on in is nothing to do with that particular year. So we've got the ads coming up. Please stay tuned to us. We'll be back afterwards with a track from the Four Seasons.
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0: Well, there they go. That was the Four Seasons. And as I said, any music that you hear from now on in, including that track, is nothing to do with the year that was just featured in the quiz. Talking about the quiz, where do people send their guesses to, Valerie?
1: Well, if you're on Facebook, you can send a message to either Valerie Thrift or Tom Thrift. But it's got to be a message, obviously, don't put it on the sites. 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So it's studio@islandfm.gr.
0: And what we will do is we'll put up the tracks we played and the results of any guesses that have come in probably Tuesday or Wednesday during the course of the week.
1: Yeah.
0: And I'll try and throw in a bit of music trivia if we can.
1: Mm.
0: And if you've got any memories that these tracks have brought back to you, please share them with us. We'd love to hear about them because we love all the music that we play, and essentially we love the times that we've been through. So let's just share.
1: And the thing
0: around
1: is, we'll be putting those up on our pages.
0: Yes.
1: Which is Do You Remember with Tom and Val and Around Sir Kinthos with Tom and Val.
0: Yeah, so if you haven't joined them, just join them. You're perfectly welcome to, and
1: well, we'd love you to.
0: Yeah, and you can continue listening in or joining in when you're gone back home to wherever you came from for the holiday. Well, we've got a track coming up now, one from the Foundations. Who remembers them? Remember this one, Build Me Up Buttercup? Here it comes.
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0: Well, there they go. That was the Foundations for you. Classic track there. Now, Valerie, can you just repeat the addresses where people need to send their guesses to?
1: Yes. You can either email studio@islandfm.gr, or if you're on Facebook, you can send a message, only message, either to Valerie Thrift or Tom Thrift on Facebook.
0: Yeah, and what some people have done in the past is put the clue in that actually gave it away for
1: them.
0: Yeah,
1: we'd love that.
0: Because that helps us when we're doing additional shows.
1: It really helps, yeah. And we really enjoy your participation.
0: We do.
1: If you can,
0: it doesn't matter about who wins or loses. It's just having a go that counts.
1: And we do have people participating that don't live on the island.
0: Yes.
1: So, you know,
0: please do.
1: Wherever you pick this up from, have a go.
0: Yeah, we'd love it. Mm. Well, it's come around to that time. Time for strange but true facts and unanswerable questions. Things to say around the dinner table when the conversation suddenly goes quiet. Everyone goes into a panic and no one knows who's going to speak next. So we can't start a conversation with these. Why do we call it a building if it's already built?
1: Hmm.
0: And if you were waiting for the waiter, have you suddenly become the waiter?
1: Oh, gosh.
0: Now, here's one that's puzzled people for centuries. If Cinderella's shoe fitted perfectly, why did it fall off?
1: Yeah, because she was in such a hurry.
0: That's probably it.
1: Yeah, it just happens sometimes, you know.
0: Yeah. Didn't tie the laces up properly, I expect.
1: Probably didn't have laces.
0: Oh, dear. Anyway, we're going to play out with a few tracks, one from the Fortunes and one from the Flowerpot Men. You might even get time to squeeze in the Everly Brothers, we don't know. Mm. But Bill will be coming in shortly and he'll take over. But all that remains for me to say is have a good week, and from me it's goodbye.
1: And from me it's goodbye. Remember, everyone needs a hug. I know I always need one. Bye.
0: Bye for now.
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2: More free childcare, less inheritance tax and stricter controls on foreign student loans. Those are among the plans being announced by the Conservatives. Johnny Holmes has more.
3: The Tory party conference gets going today in Birmingham with some bold proposals due to be talked about. A big one for new parents, 30 hours of free childcare for everyone working 16 or more hours a week, no matter what your income is. Kemi Badenoch also said cutting inheritance tax would be morally right because people shouldn't be taxed twice. And they say they can save £900 million a year by tightening access to student loans for non-UK nationals.
2: Meanwhile, PM Andy Burnham has scrapped the controversial plan to reduce the number of jury trials. The idea was introduced under Sir Keir Starmer's leadership to tackle the court's backlog. It's claimed the co-pilot accused of attacking the captain of an Israel-bound flight with an axe was an Omani national who'd been barred from flying on his country's airline because of his extremist views. Three anonymous officials have identified him as Hammam al-Hammami. Teenagers who walk to school could be giving their mental health a boost. That's according to new research in the States, which says children who take more steps have less mental health problems a whole year later and are better at regulating emotions. Tanya Brown is from UK charity Living Streets. She told us what you can do if you live too far away to walk.
4: A parent or carer can park 5 to 10 minutes away from the school gates and walk or wheel children in for the last 5 to 10 minutes. This helps to reduce traffic congestion and road danger around the school gates too, but also the people walking those last 5 to 10 minutes get to experience the benefits walking brings.
2: Finally, in rugby league, Wakefield Trinity are Super League champions after beating Warrington 23-10 in the grand final at a sold-out Old Trafford. It's the side's first victory and league title in 58 years. An open-top bus parade is being held in the city this afternoon. That's the latest from Radio News Hub. I'm Liz Whittaker.
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6: Good afternoon. Let's have a little look at the weather, shall we? Our temperature currently 23 Celsius, humidity 35. Another lovely sunshiny day. Highs of 24. Sunset will be at 7:20.

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0: 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We are One in a Melon. One in a Melon Sugar
1: High. Mr. Rockwell, my name is Sandy Clarkson.
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With you today till 3, that's almost 3 hours of great, great music. Thanks, of course, to your wonderful requests. So let's get the show on the road. It's nice to be back.

Now let's go to our beautiful sister island off Kefalonia and say hello once again to Deborah. Hiya, Deborah. Have a great day. Just for you, it is Phil Collins on A Groovy Kind of Love.

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Now, if it's your birthday today, first of all, many happy returns. 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You also share it with John Cicada. Here's John with Just Another Day.

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2: The Conservatives will tell us how they'd save us money at their party conference, which starts today. Johnny Holmes looks at three of their headline proposals.
3: A big one is a plan to expand 30 hours of free childcare to everyone working more than 16 hours a week, even if you earn more than £100,000 a year. The Tories also say they'd save £900 million a year by tightening access to student loans for non-UK nationals. And leader Kemi Badenoch told a paper cutting inheritance tax would be morally right because people shouldn't be taxed twice.
2: Meanwhile, the Prime Minister's done a U-turn on plans to reduce the number of trials held in front of a jury. It was a proposal from when Sir Keir was in charge to get through the court's backlog. Teenagers who walk to school or to the shops are boosting their mental health long term.
4: It's a great way of experiencing the outdoors, having time to be a bit more mindful, balance out screen time. And walking or being active before school can help children concentrate in the classroom.
2: That's Tanya Brown from Living Streets, a UK charity encouraging more kids to walk. New research from the States has found young people who do more steps have slightly thicker brain tissue in areas involved in movement and regulating emotion. England manager Thomas Tuchel says the 7-0 Nations League win over Croatia can help heal the disappointment of their World Cup defeat.
5: I said it many times, we will always have a scar, you will always feel pain, you will always feel disappointment. That's just the way it is, but this is the way to move forward.
2: His side now need another win against Czechia on Tuesday to move closer to the quarterfinals. Scotland beat North Macedonia 2-0. And tickets for Glastonbury 2027 have sold out in less than 45 minutes. After taking a break this year, the festival will return in June next year at Worthy Farm in Somerset. The general sale tickets went on sale at 9 o'clock this morning, but sold out by 9:45. That's the latest from Radio News Hub. I'm Liz Whittaker.
6: 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As AI surges, new global research finds 83% of businesses say its adoption is already outpacing their existing governance capabilities. Here's Sebastian Weir from IBM.
7: We're expecting a 67% increase in spending in AI over the next 2 years, but with the continued gap between governance lagging behind adoption, this is only going to exacerbate the delay in getting value out of AI. We find that really understanding how AI works, what it can do and how it can change is the most effective way of unlocking its benefits. You can find even more from our latest IBV report online.
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8: Let's have a little look at the weather. Temperature currently 23 Celsius, humidity is now 37, sunshine for the rest of the day, highs of 24, sunset will be at 7:15.
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0: Frankie in Hollywood, Duran Duran in Rio, or Wham in Heaven. It all adds up to 80s heaven, and you can snatch a slice of it this Thursday evening between 7 and 9pm as we go back to the 80s with me, Tony Francis. We'll have the Twin Spin, Tony's 12-inch, and the Child's Choice, as well as 2 hours of great music from the best decade ever, right here on 88.6 Island Radio.
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2: 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Now let's go to Sonny Portugal. Say hello to Mr. Richard Williams and the band Interstellar Boy. Their latest album is Anvil Sand. Please enjoy Run With The Sea.

Now let's hello to Don Collins. I nearly forgot your surname. Don Collins in Budapest. I'll get it right in a minute. So let's hello to Don Collins. Just for you, it is George Ezra and Anyone For You.

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Now, let's go to the one and only Oasis Restaurant and Beach Bar and say hello once again to Dennis. Hiya, Dennis, and of course to all your customers. For you, it is the Beatles and Revolution.

back. We go to the UK. Let's say hello to Donna Mills and Phil Wilkinson. Hello, you two. Have a great day. Just for you, it's Elbow and One Day Like This.

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4: PM Andy Burnham has scrapped the controversial plan to cut the number of jury trials. Johnny Holmes has the details.
5: The decision is a U-turn on proposals introduced under Sir Keir Starmer's leadership in a bid to tackle the court backlog. Only some fraud and financial offences will now be allowed to be heard before a judge, alone without a jury. The plan faced opposition from MPs and legal professionals. Concerned over fairness, curtailing rights and a lack of evidence, the move would even help to bring down the backlog.
4: Meanwhile, the Conservative leader Kemi Badenoch says people earning £1 million a year would still be eligible for 30 hours of free childcare a week under the Tories' proposals. Her party's conference is getting underway in Birmingham. Debris has been found in the search for an air ambulance plane which vanished off the coast of Massachusetts, USA yesterday. Six people were on board the flight from Bermuda to Boston. As we enter fireworks season, we're being told to make sure we're thinking of our pets. The British Veterinary Association is warning that whilst traditional celebrations are good for people, they can cause panic-induced accidents in animals. But there are some things pet owners can do, as Dr. Gwen Rees from the BVA explains.
6: Creating something like a den in the house, a nice well-padded, cosy den, somewhere familiar to them, making sure the curtains are closed, perhaps putting the radio on quite loudly to help muffle those noises is a good idea. Another thing that's really important is to make sure that your animal is microchipped, because we do have a lot of animals escape.
4: In rugby league, Wakefield Trinity are Super League champions after beating Warrington 23-10 in the grand final at a sold-out Old Trafford. Finally, Taylor Swift's made a surprise appearance on the US Saturday Night Live as actress Dakota Johnson joked about turning to the pop star for support during her recent breakups. Dakota used her opener to reflect on relationships with singer Role Model and Coldplay's Chris Martin. The actress joked that since last hosting the sketch show, she'd been through two very public, very lame breakups with two awesome musicians. That's the latest. From Radio News Hub, I'm Liz Whittaker.
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9: Let's have a little look at the weather, shall we? Temperature currently 24 Celsius, humidity now 33. Sunshine for the rest of the day, highs of 24. Sunset will be at 7:15.
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9: Back we go to the UK. Let's go to Burnley General Hospital once again, to Ward 22, and say hello to Andrea, to all the nursing staff, and of course to all of the patients. For all of you, it is Toto and Hold the Line.

0: only waiting for this moment to arise. You are only waiting for this moment to arise. 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
1: Now let's say hello to your neighbours, Pretty and Val. Hello you too, hope you're well. Just for you, Eric Clapton and Cocaine.

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No, let's say hello to Charlie Theodosi at Sugarbush in Alaquez. A great place to enjoy your holiday, including karaoke every Tuesday, Thursday and Saturday from 9:30 p.m. For you, it is The Cure and In Between Days.

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5: Now let's say good afternoon to Paul Appalongi in Lagana. Hiya Paul, have a great day. For you, golden oldie from Harry Nilsson, it is Without You.

once again, a big thank you to our sponsors for today's show, BJ's at the Crossroads in Lagana. Now, let's go to Albert and Marita, who are currently in Turkey and not in their usual habitat. So, Frankfurt, hello, you two. Hope you're well. Just for you, it is Mick Jagger and Old Habits Die Hard.

Now let's say hello to the three sisters. That's Martha, Carol and Pat, otherwise known of course as Lottie, Dottie and Potty. Let's begin with you, Martha, for you today. It is Ringo Starr and Photograph. Enjoy.

Now, our next song goes out to Dave Underdown and Freeze and Bonnie Scotland. Also goes out to BJ Neil and family over on Adrian's Wall in the UK, including Danny. This is also your song. It is Lynyrd Skynyrd and Freebird.

Right, folks, that's it for me for today. Thank you for the pleasure of your company for the last 3 hours. Thoroughly enjoy playing your songs. I'm back with you tomorrow between 12 and 2. I shall look forward to speaking to you then. Just to let you know, following this show between 3 and 5, Tim Cooper with The Red Thread. Between 5 and 9, Johnny J and The Big Rock Radio Show. And between 10 and midnight, Stephen Howie with Grooveline. All of that great music coming your way. Thank you once again. Take care of yourselves and take care of each other. Going to play out with REM and Losing My Religion. I'll speak to you soon. Bye.

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7: It is indeed, and this hour we start a Basin Jackson Red Alert. It is our 90s up to the present day hour. The Pasadena's at our finishing point. I'm doing fine now. It's our musical journey where every song connects. Can you work out those connections then, or just enjoy the music? Welcome along to the Red Threads.

That's the duo Felix Buxton and Simon Ratcliffe from 1999, the song Basement Jacks. We're the duo. Welcome along then to the Red Thread. I'm Tim Cooper. Every song connects around here. Can you work out those connections then as ever? Sometimes sensible, often not, coming soon, or, well, fairly late this hour. In fact, Cooper Classic, Tenuous Connection. So, from the title of that first song by Basement Jacks, I did mention it at the start of the hour.

Number 17 in Greece where the red thread is heard. Also, number 7 in Australia, 2018 for Panic at the Disco. So our connection then, from Red Alert, it was Basement Jack's A Red Alert. You get one of those, and you might panic, to Panic at the Disco. That was our connection then.

Panic at the Disco then. So this band's

Got number 10 in the UK, 1998. That is Massive Attack. Vocals by the Scottish singer Elizabeth Fraser. A connection then from Panic at the Disco. You might get a panic attack, of course, to Massive Attack. That's who they were. If you knew who they were, you might have got that one. So, Massive Attack then.

0: You are beautiful.
1: That's Mika from his album, debut album, Life in Cartoon Motion, 2007. Number 9 in the UK, top 10 in Ireland, Finland, Austria, Belgium and the Netherlands. Big girls, you are beautiful from Massive Attack, being our last group. I don't need to explain that one, maybe do I? So,
2: Tim Cooper with the biggest hits from the 90s to now. Where every song connects to the next, you're on the red thread.
1: Who is this?

0: That's Abracadabra then on the Red Thread. Nothing to do with the Steve Miller Band and their song of the same name. That one from 2025. That was Lady Gaga. So we went from Mika, Big Girl, You Are Beautiful, a girl being a lady, to Lady Gaga, of course. Yes, it's easy when you've got the answers in front of you. It's the Red Thread where every song connects. So, Lady Gaga, eh? Where can we go next? Via another song, in fact.
1: Every song connects to the next. This is The Red Thread with Tim Cooper.

You never know where we're going to go next on the Retro Do, and that proves it. From 1999, Viva La Radio got number 7 in the UK. Lolly, that was. From Lady Gaga, then, by the Queen song Radio Gaga to Viva La Radio. Slightly complicated, slightly tenuous. That's what we like. Just told you that was, didn't I? So...

0: That's the fictional boy band, the Seju Boys, from the 2025 animated musical film K-pop Demon Hunters, from 2025, that one. Indeed, as I say, you never know where we're going to go next. From Lolly, then Viva La Radio, via Lollipop to Soda Pop. That was the name of that track. It's the red thread in five songs. The Pasadenas are going to be here. I'm doing fine now. Where can we go next? Well, Soda Pop, eh?
1: 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Classic hits and great memories. Hits that don't hurt.

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Frankie in Hollywood, Duran Duran in Rio, or Wham in Heaven. It all adds up to 80s heaven, and you can snatch a slice of it this Thursday evening between 7 and 9pm as we go back to the 80s with me, Tony Francis. We'll have the Twin Spin, Tony's 12-inch, and the Charles Choice, as well as 2 hours of great music from the best decade ever, right here on 88.6 Island Radio.

The red thread to every song connects from 2011. That's Rihanna from her album Louds. And that was Cheers, Drink to That. The connection then from Soda Pop. It was, well, soda being a drink.

What a song, top five in Australia, Canada, New Zealand and the UK. And that was a song from 2026 called Boston. So our previous title was Cheers, drink to that. And Cheers, the TV show that was set in Boston. You might remember that. What a song that was. Who was it, by the way? Do you know who that was with the song Boston? That's going to help you to our next song. Coming soon, we haven't done it yet, our Cooper Classic Tenuous Connection. But next, well, what's this title?

0: Number one in Australia, Austria, Czech Republic, Italy, Spain and Switzerland. In 2004, Anastasia, Left Outside Alone. Boston was our previous song and that was Stella Lefty to Left Outside Alone. So in two songs, we're going to be at the Pasadena's. I'm doing fine now. Time next for our Cooper Classic Tenuous Connection, Anastasia, Left Outside Alone to Mabel and Not 3S. Get that one right. To Fine Line. Yes, Fine Line. How are we going to get there? It's not that complicated, but see if you can work the connection out to our Cooper Classic Tenuous Connection on the way next on the Red Threads.
1: Every song connects to the next on our musical journey. Can you work out how?

The second UK hit for Mabel then after Finders Keepers. 2011 got to number 11 in the UK. Fine Line. So our Cooper Classic Tenuous Connection then. Anastasia Left Outside Alone. What might you leave outside? Well, maybe washing on the washing line. Oh yes, it wasn't that tenuous, but you know, we liked it. Last one in the thread then. To this title. If you didn't get that last one, I'm sure you'll get this last one. It's the Pasadenas.

0: recorded by New York City, that song in 1973. Covered there, though, by the Pasadenas in 1992. Got to number four in the UK.
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0: So it's Mabel and Not 3S and Fine Line, our previous title. So I'm doing fine now. Bit of fine going on. Of course he was. Many dancers joining us on The Red Thread and maybe trying to work out the connections. I'll see you soon.

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2: It is indeed another round of the Red Thread, this hour from the 50s to the 80s. We start in the 70s, Shwaddy Waddy, Under the Moon of Love, ending up at Tina Charles, I Love to Love, this hour. Can you work out those connections then from one song to the next? Sometimes straightforward, often not. Just an excuse to play songs you want to play, really. Welcome along to the Red Threads.

Welcome along then to The Red Thread. I'm Tim Cooper. Every song connects around here. That was Shewaddy Waddy, but that was a song first recorded by Curtis Lee in 1961. Shewaddy Waddy, 1976, 3 weeks at the top of the charts in the UK of December 1976. With that title then, can you work out the connections from one song to the next?

0: Total Eclipse of the Heart from 1983. In fact, the fifth best-selling single in the UK of 1983 got to number one. So we went from Under the Moon of Love via a lunar eclipse, of course, to Total Eclipse of the Heart. I reckon you would have got that one. It's the red thread where every song connects.
1: Tim Cooper with the biggest hits from the 50s to the 80s, where every song connects to the next. You're on the red thread.
0: Well, who is that with the last song? I'm sure you know, from Swansea. Who is that?
2: When

0: Up on the Roof, written by Jerry Goffin and Carole King, 1962. That's the Drifters with their version there. Later covered by James Taylor. But that was the original by the Drifters. So the connection then, total eclipse of the heart. Bonnie Tyler and a Tyler would fix your roof. It is the Red Thread. Every song connects. It's time for our Cooper Classic Tenuous Connection. Nice and early this hour. From the Drifters then, Up on the Roof, to Tapao and Heart and Soul. It's our tenuous one. Chocolate. Go sweet. Here we go.
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That is Tapao on the Red Thread then, and Heart of Soul from 1987. I got some 9 in New Zealand, where the Red Thread is heard. Also number 4 in the UK. That was our Cooper Classic Tenuous Connection then. Here we go. From the Drifters, Up on the Roof. That's where we were, wasn't it? Now, Drifter, that was a chocolate bar. Remember that? And another chocolate bar is and was Double Decker. And Carol Decker is the lead singer of Tapao. Oh, yes. Well done if you got that. I said sweet related, didn't I? So, was that of any help at all? Let's go simpler now, then. To this title. It's The Red Threads.

0: The red thread to every song connects here from Heart and Soul to Power to Soul Man. Of course, it was a simpler one. Atchard Cooper Classic Tenuous Connection. That was number two in the US in 1967. Soul Man. What was the name of the duo, though? With Soul Man there. That's going to help you to a cartoon on the way next.
1: This is The Red Thread with Tim Cooper, where every song connects to the next.

Number three in the UK in 1968, Fire Brigade. Yes, Roy Wood was the lead singer there. So our previous song was Soul Man, wasn't it? They were Sam and Dave. By the cartoon, I gave you that clue, Fireman Sam. To Fire Brigade. Indeed, it's the red thread where every song connects. So what's the name of that group? Yes, who were they? Somehow to this then...

just gets in this hour with the red thread. 1989, as it 50s to the 80s. Keep on moving. Fire Brigade and The Move was our previous song, so move to moving. Of course, it's the red thread. In six songs, going to be Tina Charles and I Love to Love on Our Journey. That was Soul to Soul. What was the name of the singer?

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0: red thread to every song connects from 1967. This Wheels on Fire from Karen Wheeler, being one of our previous artists with Soul to Soul there. Keep on moving from Wheeler to Wheel. This Wheels on Fire. A Bob Dylan song from 1967, covered the following year though by that lot. Who were they? They were Julie Driscoll with Brian Eger and Trinity in there as well. 1968, number 5 in the UK for that lot.
1: The show where every song connects to the next. Can you guess the connections? Tim Cooper's got the red thread.
0: Used on TV, that last song was. That's going to help you to this title.

David Bowie from 1986, from the film of the same name, that is Absolute Beginners on the red thread, number 2 in the UK charts. He got with that. So the connection then, Julie Driscoll, Brian Ager, and also the Trinity, this Wheels on Fire. That was the theme to the comedy show with Jonah Lumley, also Jennifer Saunders. Absolutely fabulous. Two Absolute Beginners. Well done if you got that one. That was quite tenuous, wasn't it? So from our last title there by David Bowie.

going from the theme tune to Absolutely Fabulous, who went to Absolute Beginners, and Davey Bowie. To begin, well, that's starting. Just like starting over, John Lennon from 1980, UK number one, and also number one in America. It's the red thread where every song connects.

0: From 1974, you ain't seen nothing yet. Number 2 in the UK, number 4 in Australia, number 25 in New Zealand. 1974. So the connection then from John Lennon, just like starting over to that band, the Bachman Turner Overdrive. Yes, not off. Let's rock. You know where they were. It's in two songs of Tina Charles. Then I Love to Love. Where next?
1: Sometimes sensible, sometimes tenuous, sometimes ridiculous. Can you work out how? Every song connects to the next on the red thread.

0: I Don't Want to Lose You on the Red Thread. Number 8 in the UK, 1989, from our album Foreign Affair. And that was Tina Turner from the Bachman Turner Overdrive. That was The Connection then.
1: Tim Cooper.
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0: A number one single in 1976 on the Red Thread. To finish us off then, I Love to Love.
1: This is the Red Thread with Tim Cooper, where every song connects to the next.
0: And who is that? That was Tina Charles. So we went from Tina Turner to Tina Charles. Nice and straightforward to complete the thread then. Many thanks for joining us on the Red Thread and maybe trying to work out the connections. I'll see you soon.

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Johnny J brings you the biggest and best rock music ever made. 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Keeping the music alive. This is The Big Rock.

Not one, not two, no, not even three, four. Yeah, count them, 4 hours of the best in classic rock. And your favorite classic rockers right here, right now, this station, it's the Big Rock. I am Johnny J. I know that we have some of your favorites coming up to play this week. Billy Squire is coming up. Rush. I've got Montrose and Slade, the Michael Stanley Band, a little bit later. I've got a deep cut from Danger Danger. John Karabi in Asia. They've got some new rock out. I've got those songs for you. Hey, a couple of big names died this week in rock history. I'm going to tell you who, plus more historical events. 1983, what a year for rock music in general. But this week on the charts, 1983, which we're going to be looking at, spectacular. You're not going to want to miss that. And we're going to be playing a whole new edition of What Came First. It's a solo Beatles edition. We've got that. We've got some more fun and the best rock and roll ever made. For you to get it, all you have to do is to sit back, relax, crack open a cold beverage of your choice, and crank up the radio. This, it's the Big Rock.

It's Rod. Getting a little bit of help from Tina Turner on that. It Takes Two here on the Big Rock. If you remember, Rod was out on tour this past summer. He had to cancel the tour because he had that heart problem. Evidently, the heart problem is getting better, or he is hoping it's going to be better by springtime because he has already scheduled a tour for next year, and he is calling it his final tour. Shows run from March through August, a bunch of shows over in Europe and some shows over here in the U.S. I believe the final show is going to be here in the U.S. I'll have to take a look and check out which city that was. And speaking of cities, did you happen to see in the news all the cities along the East Coast getting hammered by that nor'easter? The other day, well, it was actually for several days. Lots of rain, lots of flooding, just tore up a lot of these areas. In this one neighborhood in New Jersey, is called Surf City, is the name of the neighborhood. It was Long Beach Island. They showed a shark swimming right down the middle of the road. Yeah, an expert who saw the video said it looked like a dogfish shark. I don't care what kind of shark it is. A shark is a shark is a shark. And it's swimming down the middle of the road in New Jersey. Can you imagine that? Crazy. Hey, let's do a 70s triple play. Three rockers from the 1970s. The Eagles, they're coming up, but let's kick it off with the Cars.

Hey, the Grateful Dead got arrested, and Aerosmith helped out a bunch of people that got arrested. This week in rock history, that's coming up in about 15 minutes.

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first Big Rock double shot of the week, Sugar Ray. Hey, let's open up those rock and roll archives right now and take a look back and see what happened this very week in rock history. This week, 1967, the entire Grateful Dead, the whole band, they were all arrested for marijuana possession in San Francisco. In 1970, Janis Joplin, she is found dead at the Landmark Hotel in Los Angeles after a heroin overdose. She was just 27 years old. In 1975, the U.S. Court of Appeals overturns the longstanding deportation order for John Lennon. And at an Aerosmith show this week in 1978 in Fort Wayne, Indiana, cops there arrested fans for smoking marijuana. The next day, the band bailed out anyone who had been arrested. That was nice of them. This week, 1996, Van Halen, they announced that their new lead singer is Gary Cherone, formerly of the band Extreme. While after breaking up in 1983, The Who reformed this week in 1999. 2014, 37 years after its release, Fleetwood Mac's Rumors album is certified double diamond. That is a lot of records being sold right there. 2019, after being reissued for its 50th anniversary, the Beatles' Abbey Road album returns to number one over in the UK. And lastly, this week in 2020, one of the greatest, if not the greatest guitarist that ever lived, passes away at the age of 65. Yeah, we lost Eddie Van Halen. That is what happened this week in rock history. I've got some new rock and roll coming up from a former Motley Crue member, John Corabi. It's called When I Was Young, and that's coming up right after Billy Squire.

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Johnny J brings you the biggest and

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1: Rock and roll to me.

Yeah, what about me? Why didn't I get any extra chicken wings? What's going on here? It's Moving Pictures here on the Big Rock with me, Joni J. Hey, coming up this hour for the double shot, it's going to be a then and again double shot. Our song is going to be Gimme Some Lovin'. I need you to try to figure out what the two bands are that play the song. We've got an all-new edition of What Came First on the way. Got some Bon Jovi. Getting a little bit of help from Def Leppard's Joe Elliott. Glenn Frey and Queen. Going to be playing for you a little bit later on in the hour. But right now, let's do one of those tracks that fell through the cracks. This is Isn't It Enough? It's Danny Wilde on the Big Rock.

hard. It's definitely not complicated. And I know because, well, my staff made this. It's what came first. I give you some clues and you decide which one of these things happened first. See, like, it's not rocket science or anything like that. Hey, after the Beatles broke up, all four members, they had successful musical careers with songs like Got My Mind Set on You, Band on the Run, You're 16, and Instant Karma. But only one of the four, obviously, could be the first one to get a number one song. Who was it? When was it? And for extra credit, what was the song? George Harrison, Paul McCartney, Ringo Starr, John Lennon, which one of those four were the first of the Beatles' solo projects to go to number one on the charts? You think about it, we'll have the answer coming up right after Bon Jovi getting a little bit of help from Def Leppard's Joe Elliott.

Jovi with special guest Joe Elliott, as well as the Jericho. All right, so which one of the Beatles had the first number one song as a solo artist? Was it George Harrison, Ringo Starr, John Lennon, or Paul McCartney? Well, Ringo Starr, he had his first number one solo song in 1971. Paul McCartney's wasn't until 1974. George Harrison had one in 1970. And John Lennon, his first number one, 1971. So George Harrison was the first one to have a number one song of the Beatles as a solo artist. And did you get the extra credit? Do you know what the song is? It's My Sweet Lord. It's time for our Then and Again Big Rock Double Shot. Our song, it's Gimme Some Lovin', Thunder. Remember the band Thunder? Dirty Love, yeah, they did a version of it. But of course, Spencer Davis Group, they did it first.

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0: Stephen Howie.
1: And welcome to the show. On the way today in Grooveline, two tracks from the brand new album of the month for October. We have the Grooveline Garage, Anam Style and Bartolo Firullo, and the House of Grooveline plays Bams Presents. And on the way soon, Bandit Black Rio, Tracy Carter and Marcella Music. But kicking off the first hour of today's show, it's Say She.

back to 2022 here on Groove Lane, kicking things off this week. That is Say She She. That track is called Wrap Myself Up in Your Love. Rather delightful start to the show this week and this month here on the show. Welcome to the show. My name's Stephen Howie, taking you through the next 2 hours for the best soul, jazz, funk, acid jazz and soulful house as we hit October 2026. That means a brand new album of the month for this month. Now, last week on the show, I suggested it would be almost certainly the new remix album from Dave Lee and Joe Morales. And then suddenly, I realised that Premier Contact, who featured all last month as Album of the Month, has actually released a second album called Hamburger Galaxy. It came out just in the last couple of weeks, and I thought, right, that's it. It's fine. It's the same artist 2 months in a row, but there's no rule against that. So that's going to be the Album of the Month. And then the wonderful people at Splash Blue has given me a promo copy, an exclusive promo copy of the new album from Bluey, not out for a couple of weeks, but I've got the album here for you now. The album's called Skint. It's Bluey's fourth solo album, and that will be the Album of the Month for this month, all through October 2026. The first track coming up from that in about 10 minutes' time. Also, a bit later in this hour of today's show, the Grooveline Garage features a recently released track from Anam Style and Bartolo Fiorillo. A track is called Broken, actually comes out this week, and I'll play it for you in about 25 minutes' time. Today's House of Grooveline track comes from Babs Presents, comes out next week. It's called No, No Peace, and that comes up in about 40 minutes' time. And on the way soon, a wonderful soul track from Tracy Carter, something from Oshella Music, and I will play you a track from that new Dave Lee and Joe Morales remix album. A track from Lita Holloway is on the way from that. Right now, back to 1978 with Banda Black Rio.

From their 1978 album Gafiera Universal, that's Banda Black Rio and Tico Tico No Fuba. And we'll have the first track of two today from this month's album of the month from Bluey after this from Tracy Carter.

Tracy Carter. Released back in 2011, that track is called Every Day. On the way soon here in Grooveline, today's Grooveline Gallery track from Anam Style and Bartolo Fiorillo. Also today's House of Grooveline track from Babs Presents. And soon, music from Marcella Music. The later Holloway with Joe Morales on the mix. And something newish. No, it's not new at all, actually. From a former album of the month from Soul Persona and Princess Frisia. A track with Terry Lewis coming up soon as well. But right now, time to kick off the album of the month for October 2026. All through this month, we're going to play you two tracks each week from the new album from Bluey, his fourth solo album. The album is called Skint. It comes out later in the month. More details on the release very soon. But right now, from the album of the month for October 2026, Bluey and Skint. This is track one of two, and it ain't worth it.

Marcella Music back to 2021. That track is called You and I. That's I-E-Y-E. And Marcella Music, M-U-Z-I-C. If you're going to try and search for that one, good luck. And before that, the first track of two today from this month's Album of the Month, kicking it off for October 2026, the legendary Bluey from his fourth solo album called Skint. That comes out on the 14th of October on Splash Blue. That track was called It Ain't Worth It. A second track from that coming up in the second hour of today's show.

0: It was almost definitely going to be this month's album of the month for October 2026, and now it's not, but it may feature at some point later in the year. That is a new remix album from Dave Lee and Joe Morales. It is called Mixed to the Max. It's out right now on Zed Records. One side or one CD is Dave Lee remixes. The other side is Joe Morales mixes. That's one of the latter. That's a Joe Morales Eminem mix of the later Holloway and Catch Me on the Rebound.
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Just over halfway through the first hour of today's show here in Grooveline. On the way soon, today's Grooveline, Gary Track, Anam Style and Bartolo Fiorillo. Track of Broken plays next. And very soon, today's House of Grooveline track from Babs Presents, a track called No, No Peace. It comes out next week. It plays in full in about 10 minutes' time. And soon, music from Soul Persona and Princess Freesia, something brand new from Premier Contact from that new album, and also a track coming up from the Far Out Monster Disco Orchestra with John Morales on the mix once again. At this point each week here on the show, we say hello and thank you to listeners for being in touch with us after last week's show, making themselves known by email, social media and other means of communication. So big hello and thank you goes to John Thompson in Salt Coast, Zas Funk in Spain, Lee Wilson on Instagram, to G-Roy in Canada, McClary Beatrice Paiva on Instagram, Mike Cartier in Southwest France, Danny in Dumbarton, Alan and Fiona in the UK, Grooveline Select Subscribers, as is John McPhilbin in Minehead, Max Strassman on Instagram, John Jane and Florence in Lunenburg, Canada, Trevor Wilson in Nottingham, also a Grooveline Select Subscriber, Mel Nolan in Manchester, Andy G in Ipswich, Lee Dawson in Lytham, also a Grooveline Select Subscriber, Dan Candish in Stamford, although listening in Ibiza in the last week, Juliana Milonotovic in Novi Sad, Kenji Ishikawa in Japan, and to Mark Wilde in Australia, also a Grooveline Select Subscriber. Thank you to all of you for getting in touch over the last 7 days. Some new names there and some not so new. 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And also on Instagram and Threads, find us on those pages. We're Grooveline Soul on there. I had a mind blank there. At Grooveline Soul on Instagram and Threads. Do get in touch and say hello and let us know who you are and where you are. Any bands, artists, suggestions, tracks that need to play, let me have it. steve@grooveline.com. This is the second week in a row I lose my voice during the show. I'll try my best to get through it. Let's let the music do the talking. No time for today's Grooveline Gary track. More details on the other side on this. This is Anam Style, Bartolo Fiorillo and Broken on the Grooveline Garage.

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playing the best soul, jazz, funk, acid jazz and soulful house since 1998. This is Grooveline. That was Terry Lewis on guitar there from the band Mama's Gun, along with Soul Persona. Morgan Howell, that is When You're Broke. That's a reprise of When You're Broke, the last track from the album The Game. Take it back to 2019 from Soul Persona and Princess Frasier. Terry Lewis, once again, on the guitar. We shall round off this hour of today's show. Actually, before that, we had the Grooveline Garage. Of course, we had Anam Style and Bartolo Fiorillo. The track was called Broken. Came out on the 2nd of October on the Fourth Set Records label. That's the original mix, the only mix on this release. Once again, Anam Style, Bartolo Fiorillo. Track's called Broken. Out on the 2nd of October on Fourth Set Records. That's the only mix, the original mix on that release, and that was today's Grooveline Garage. We shall round off this hour of today's show with music from the Far Out Monster Disco Orchestra and John Morales on the mix once again. But right now, time for today's House of Grooveline track. More details on the other side. It's a return of Real Soul on the mix. Babs presents behind this track, No Peace. Brand new Soulful House today in the House of Grooveline.

Really, really good stuff today in the House of Groove line. That's Babs Presents Real Soul on the mix of No No Peace. There's a warning in there somewhere.

That's a real soul vocal mix, and that's today's House of Grooveline track here on the show. And taking us towards the end of the first hour of today's show is this from the Fart Out Monster Disco Orchestra and Arthur Verosai, alongside John Morales on the mix. This is Step Into My Life, the Eminem mix by John Morales, rounding off the first hour of today's show. Do stay right here. Hour number two of Grooveline is on the way.

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0: Welcome to the second hour of today's show. On the way soon today is Grooveline 3 Play with three tracks back-to-back from Centric. The Grooveline throwback takes us back to December 2007 with Scott Garcia. And on the way soon, music from Willie Bobo, Frank Ocean and Lisa Stansfield. But kicking off the second hour of today's show, brand new music from Premier Contact.
1: This is Grooveline.

It almost was, then wasn't, the album of the month for October 2026. That is Premier Contact, an album I didn't even know we were expecting, just out in the last couple of weeks, called Hamburger Galaxy, the follow-up to our former album of the month from last month from Premier Contact, A La Raison. That's Premier Contact and Superb Jade, kicking off the second hour of today's show. Just to say, I will keep that album in mind for a future album of the month, alongside John Morales and Dave Lee remix album. Still got a few more months left of this year, so those ones are still in contention. Welcome to the second hour of today's show. On the way soon, today's Grooveline 3-play. Three tracks back-to-back from the American producer Centric. All three tracks coming from the same album. That's coming up soon. The Grooveline throwback takes us back once again to show 166, broadcast on the 15th of November 2007. The Grooveline Garage that week featured a track from Scott Garcia called Reminisce. It's a little bit cheesy, but I'll play it for you anyway in today's Grooveline throwback. A second track from this month's album of the month on the way from Bluey, the album Skint, and a track called Broken Satellite on the way, and soon music from Frank Ocean with Earl Sweatshirt, Lisa Stansfield, and a former House of Grooveline track from Roberto Di Carlo and Colin Corvez coming up soon. Right now, bit of jazz funk, nice and mellow. 1978, Willie Bobo, keep that same old feeling.

That track, that is Willie Bobo, 1978, and his take on Keep That Same Old Feeling. Today's Groove Line 3 play, three tracks back to back from Centric, follows this from Frank Ocean.

Frank Ocean with Earl Sweatshirt. That is Super Rich Kids here on Grooveline. That track came out in 2012. On the way soon here on the show, music from Lisa Stansfield, Roberto Di Carlo and Tall Black Guy. Today's Grooveline throwback from Scott Garcia and a second track from this month's Album of the Month from Bluey. But right now, it is time for today's Grooveline 3-play. And it's three tracks back to back from the composer and producer Centric from California in the USA. More details on him and on these three tracks coming up, all three from the same album. Three tracks back to back today on the Grooveline 3-play from Centric, kicking off with Begin Again.

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0: Today's Groove Line, Three Play. You just heard three tracks back to back from Centric.
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0: More details on Centric and on Three Tracks Today on Three Play. First up, you heard Begin Again. That was alongside Sakari. And next, we played Vibes. And that featured Carlita Durand, Felicia Taylor, and Shakira with Lena Jackson. And rounding off today's Groove Line, Three Play with Same Love, featuring Nea, Ashane, and 13. All three tracks came from the 2022 album Love Received. So Christopher Lowry Mandujuan, best known as Centric, is an award-winning music composer and record producer from California in the USA. He's also one half of the hip-hop duo Grand Opus. Centric became a prominent producer constructing instrumentals for a variety of underground hip-hop acts early in his career, and since then has grown into producing music for well-known artists from around the world in various genres. In 2016, he released an album with Chris Ray titled Stolen Time, and then after a couple of albums as one half of Grand Opus, he released the 2022 album Love Received, from which all three tracks on a three-play came today. His next album, Red Light, was also the latest, was released last year. There's an instrumental version of that released in last year as well. Alongside his music career, Centric also runs the Free At Last Apparel fashion brand, and he's now 43 years old. And that's it, that's all I've got. Three tracks back to back there from Centric, who I was kind of aware of. I had that album in my collection for a couple of years, the album Love Received. I'm not sure I've played any before, so nice to get three tracks there on the Three Play. Three tracks back to back from Centric. You can help choose who feature on future Grooveline Three Plays. We've done Centric now, so shout to him again. To ask for a copy of the list or to send suggestions, you can email steve@groovelineonline.com. 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

Now time for today's Grooveline throwback once again, going back to show 166, broadcast on the 15th of December 2007, and that week on the Grooveline Garage, we played this from Scott Garcia and Reminisce on the Grooveline throwback.

0: I remember finding those references to a Dusty Bin and Bruce Forsyth as amusing 19 years ago as I do now. There you go. That's Scott Garcia and Reminisce here on the Groove Line Throwback. That was played on show 166, 15th of December 2007. That was a Groove Line Gary track that week. Scott Garcia and Reminisce. Next week here on the Throwback, we stay with that show in hour number two. We head into hour number two with the House of Groove Line as played on the 15th of December 2007. That came from the late Ethan White and Lisa Shaw. A track called Find the Way plays next week on the Groove Line Throwback.
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playing the best soul, jazz, funk, acid jazz and soulful house for 28 and a half years. This is Grooveline. I'm Stephen Howie. And that there, former House of Grooveline track, as played on the show 16 years ago. Roberto DiCarlo, Colin Corbez, Electric Soul Power. And before that, real classic back to 1989, wonderful track, so nice to hear it again, Lisa Stansfield, All Around the World. We shall round off things here on the show today with music from Lolita Holloway and Tall Black Guy. But right now, it is time for the second track of two today from the album of the month for October 2026. Playing this all through the month. How many Fridays are there this month? There are 5 Fridays in this month, meaning we'll play 10 tracks from this album all the way through October. It's from Bluey, his 4th solo album called Skint. Comes out on the 14th of October on Splash Blue. 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

That's Bluey from the album of the month for October 2026. The album's called Skint. That track's called Broken Satellite. The album's out on the 14th of October on Splash Blue. Two more tracks next week here on the show.

Second track today from Lita Holloway on vocals. Take it back to 1979. That is That's What She Said. That's what you said, actually. And that is almost it for the show for this week. Thank you for listening. I'm Stephen Howie. Back next week for two more hours of the best soul, jazz funk, acid jazz and soulful house, including two more tracks from the album of the month from Bluey and the album Skint. Looking forward to hearing more from that great album. Bluey has his health issues right now, but his strength internally is still really, really strong, and you can hear him in fine voice and great writing as well. I love hearing and listening to Bluey's words and lyrics and his songs. Looking forward to playing more from that all the way through this month here on the show. Do stay right here. More great music coming up at the top of the hour. I'll leave you with this. Take us back to 2016 from Tall Black Guy alongside Miles Bonney. This one is for the ladies and gents. Thanks for listening. Till next time, take care. Bye-bye.

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0: 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My name is Sandy Clarkson.
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0: Frankie in Hollywood, Duran Duran in Rio, or Wham in Heaven. It all adds up to 80s heaven, and you can snatch a slice of it this Thursday evening between 7 and 9pm as we go back to the 80s with me, Tony Francis. We'll have the Twin Spin, Tony's 12-inch, and the Charles Choice, as well as 2 hours of great music from the best decade ever, right here on 88.6 Island Radio.
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